Don't you like that beat? You do? What else you like? I can accommodate that. Oh, you like my swag? You like how I change it up?

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Keep it going. Keep it going. Now bring it over here. Sit on my lap. 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
1: 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Superstar.
0: 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Yeah. 1985, Austrian rock singer Falco records

0: upon realization that the whole universe was just like them, forgot his troubly hose and began to wobble. This is Stanley Unwin's Tiny Hoffer with Wobble You, all joyful. Goodly bye load.
1: Minimum info, maximum fun, crazy radio.

Oh yeah, let me hear you sing it. 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Yeah, check it out one time. You know it's for real. Then trash with you all on your set. 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

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In your dreams and in your mind, you can fly.

0: I think he did, did he? 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He's locked in my basement. Feminist women love Eminem.
1: Chicka, chicka, chicka, Slim Shady. 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Yeah, but he's so cute, though.
2: 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That's played out. Hit it.
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2: 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I know. I feel you. 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